0: It's like you got yesterday, today, and tomorrow all in the same room. There's no telling what can happen.
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0: On the couch with my favorite Santa.
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0: Três.
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0: Bons Rapazes, um talk show com música no meio, de Álvaro Costa e Miguel Quintão, na Antena 3.
1: 20 Day Purge selected. 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

I'd shoot in from ballistic Berlin. You'll buy the Finnish rude boy engineering front, headlocked in gridlock, oozing through Flanders. White kicker magic plants poppies of remembrance. Have I remembered?

proudly Oscar'd. The Netherlands are untethered. Rhizomic gastropods interweave slender tails. Grey hairs genuflect as perforated anarchists.

I started taking piano lessons when I was 8. I started playing professionally when I was 13. When you love such a wide range of styles, nobody can really define you. Sound is changing. We are changing. We need to mix, we need to blend. It's the way forward.